0: Grant Strand's Rock Station, Rock 107. Chad Tyson, thanks for hanging out tonight. You guys remember the original Transformers movie from back in the day? The animated one I'm talking about from 1986. I remember that. It was in theaters, but it did not do well at all, man. It was kind of a box office flop. Took in less than $6 million, but it wasn't because of the cast. There was actually, you know what? I'm not going to say what the problem was because I don't want to do any spoilers in case you haven't seen it and you want to go back to the theater and watch it later this year, because it's going to be back out in theaters for the 40th anniversary, September 17th through the 21st. I might have to go watch that again because it's been a bit. On the way, more tunes tonight. Bon Jovi coming up. We'll get to some Foo Fighters later this hour.
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1: At Chad Tyson on X. Shout out to Michael. Hit me up over there tonight. Get your days to the new right now, man. Thanks for listening. Appreciate the message, too.

Rock 107, Chad Tyson, AC/DC, it's Highway to Hell. Where do you think that would fall on this year's Memorial Day 500 countdown? I think it'll probably be top 50 for sure. We're going to find out soon enough because this year's edition of the countdown fires up Saturday morning, and we'll run it all weekend. A soundtrack for the holiday weekend right here with the countdown. It's so much fun playing all these tunes, man, because we get to play some stuff we haven't played for a while. And it's on the countdown. Have you here for that all weekend. More of the free iHeartRadio app. Yeah, the countdown is mobile. You can take it with you anywhere. And, of course, I will wrap it up probably sometime between... I need to read the email. I think it's between like 7 and 9 on Monday night. So, yeah, it's going to be a great weekend of music. I

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It's Stacy, and tickets went on sale for the Big Smashing Pumpkins tour. 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
1: 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It's Stacey and Gorillaz. You know, they got the new album out. So many cool songs. I do like those guys. They have a bunch of dates planned. A lot overseas, of course. But come September and October, the U.S. Woo!

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It's Stacy, and they say ways to save gasoline in your car. Well, start by driving slower. Okay, shut off the AC in the car. Lighten your load.

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1: Bush on tour, doing the Land of Milk and Honey tour with Mammoth on a lot of those dates. It's Stacy and Bush on the countdown. Sure. I haven't looked ahead. I'm

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1: Def Leppard all over the countdown for Memorial Day 500. Yes, you can count on that. We're not going to give you the number one spot now. I have no idea what it is. I don't know what the top 10 is. I didn't want to spoil it for myself. We'll be listening along with you guys. Saturday, Sunday, Monday, all day long, each day starting at 6 a.m.

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1: AC/DC all over the countdown, I'm sure. Akadaka here, akadaka there. The Memorial Day 500 is where all of America comes together, listening to the best rock songs of all time. 500, the number

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0: The Grand Strand's Rock Station, Rock 107. It's Stacy. Well, if your Memorial Day is a solitary experience, there's a lot of reasons a lot of people like to just kind of become a hermit for the weekend, and that's fine, depending on your history. And if you've served and you've lost some along the way, we know it's a heavy holiday. So if it helps to lighten the mood, join alongside your brothers and sisters, and even then, civilians alike, you can listen with the rest of us for the Memorial Day 500. We are bringing that to you this whole weekend, Saturday, Sunday, and Monday, 6 a.m. start times for each of those days.
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0: Chances to win $1,000 back up today. And this is actually the last day for it. We've had plenty of chances, weeks upon weeks, with $1,000 on the line. And rock the bank one more day here. 9 a.m., your first chance at the morning to win. Good luck. Grace and peace to you, offspring.

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It's not perfect. It's real. 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
1: New study found that having children will result in you living longer. 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
1: Tis the season for bronze summer tans, and, well, in the effort to get their skin darker faster, some people use tanning oil or even baby oil when they lay out in the sun. But, well, TikTok is saying maybe you should use this to get a tan. Apparently, they're saying you should use beer. And I don't know about that. When I'm laying out, I'm not using beer to get a tan. I'm using beer to get a buzz. Also, they say that beer can

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1: Welcome to Friday, everyone. Oh, it is going to be a magical... Can I kick off the weekend now? Can I okay, I'll wait a couple hours till I declare it the weekend. I've got $1,000 for you every hour, so that's already exciting stuff.

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Rock 107. Let me just remind you, tomorrow, Sunday and Monday, we're going to do the Memorial 500. We count down the 500 biggest rock songs of all time. It's the best weekend of the year, and I say that every time.

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2: 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I don't know.
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1: I love you. I'm Teresa, about to rock your world. Coming up, top of the hour. Obviously, you're about to win $1,000. Then I'm going to get you qualified for the ultimate trip to hang out with some legends.

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Welcome to Friday, everyone. Took forever to get here, but look at us. Look at us. And you're about to win $1,000 this hour, so good luck on that keyword.

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1: It's about that time, my friends. 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
1: It's going to be awesome no matter what you do this Memorial Day weekend. Keep us with you because we're going to do the Memorial 500 tomorrow, Saturday, and Sunday, counting down the top 500 greatest rock songs of all time. Oh, it's unbelievable.
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1: Let me jump in here really quick to kind of highlight some of the moments from this week. Oh, Denny's dropped the He-Man menu. Wait, let me do this. Yeah, and going into Radiohead. Oh, the emotions are real right now.

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0: It's about that time. I've got $1,000 right here, ready to toss to you. All you need is that keyword, and you're about to get it at the top of the hour. I'm Teresa. While we wait, let me just throw you all the rock that I can.

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1: I love you. I'm Teresa, a.k.a. Teresa Rockface, just keeping you awake on this Friday. I know, we're all clawing the walls to get out of here, but $1,000 should help, right? Top of the hour, I've got your next keyword to get some money.

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1: It's a good hour, right in the middle of our 9 to 5, and on a Friday ahead of the Memorial Day weekend. I know AAA says, like, right now is a very hairy-larry moment to be on the road. So if you are driving right now, just practice your patience.

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1: This is your reminder. 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Just say, hey, T, can I hear this? Or if you have a question about money, anything, I'm here for you, all right?

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Have you ever been in a parking lot? I'm thinking like Walmart, where you look down, you see a bunch of cigarette butts, a hair weave, and a picture of somebody's genitals. Yes, it's happened to me. It's Blaze, Def Leppard, Photograph on Rock 107.

Michael, the biopic about Michael Jackson, who Alien Ant Farm is covering there, is about to surpass Bohemian Rhapsody as the best-selling biopic of all time. So congratulations to Michael. Well, he hasn't done it yet, but I think he will. It's Blaze rocking your Friday. Thank you for listening to the Grand Strand's Rock Station, Zeppelin on Rock 107.

0: Rock 107's The Grand Strand's rock station. It's Blaze. I was just doing some searching online, doing some surfing, and I came across this headline. Three butchers agree. These are the best store-bought burger patties you can buy. And I'm like, three whole butchers? Obviously, it's clickbait. They know it's Memorial Day weekend, and you'll probably be getting the grill out and throwing some burgers on there. 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And if you want to take it to the next level of deliciousness, grind your own meat. 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
0: It's Blaze. Now that that's over with, let's get back into it. On the way, Pearl Jam, Joan Jett, Linkin Park. I'll try to fit some Motley Crue in there, too. If there's something you want to hear, hit me up on TalkBack. Thank you for listening on this glorious Friday afternoon to the Grand Strand's rock station, Metallica, on Rock 107.

Hey, it's Blaze with a reminder. Hurricane season starts June 1st. Are you ready? I'm not. I think I'm just going to choose to ignore it and hope for the best. It's the Scorpions rocking you like a hurricane on Rock 107.

0: Oasis on the Grand Strand's rock station, Champagne Supernova on Rock 107. It's Michael Blaze. A documentary film about Oasis's 2025 reunion tour will hit IMAX screens and regular movie theaters worldwide on September 11th. Now, I remember reading about this when it was in the works, and it was either the writer or producer or director or somebody said, I am so excited about this project. I've been working on it. I've got it down to 4 hours. And I'm like, 4 hours? You need to learn some editing techniques, buddy. So anyway, it's hitting theaters finally on September 11th. Hopefully not 4 hours worth.
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Hey, it's Blaze. Weezer is being honored by the Library of Congress. They're having their self-titled Blue album entered into the National Recording Registry. Here's Weezer on the Grand Strands Rock Station, Rock 107. Oh, yeah.

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0: Skid Row on the Grand Strands Rock Station, Rock 107. It's Blaze. How about the news about Kyle Busch? Is that just stunning or what? And whether you're a fan of Kyle Busch or not, I mean, that's a sad story. 41 years old and he passes away. They haven't said why yet. You know, he dropped out of the Charlotte 600 just the other day. And his family said he was hospitalized with a serious illness. And then all of a sudden we find out he's dead yesterday. So rest in peace, Kyle Busch.
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It is now officially the weekend. I wish I had a cold one so I could open it and toast you right now. But they won't allow alcohol in here for some reason. Can't figure out why. Stone Temple Pilots on the Grand Strands Rock Station, Rock 107. Happy Friday.

0: VOC on the Grand Strands Rock Station, Rock 107. It's Michael Blaze. You know, Blue Oyster Cult got their name. They were inspired by a story about aliens. Well, this guy in West Virginia took it one step further. He was arrested after deputies were called to his home multiple times to investigate reports of zombies, ghosts, and a UFO. Now, that's a bad day when you have zombies, ghosts, and a UFO all chasing you at the same time.
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It's Blaze rocking you Friday. So I was supposed to interview Axl Rose by phone one time, and I got a call from the manager saying, Axl's really wasted. Can you talk to Slash instead? And I said, of course, I would love to talk to Slash. Well, Slash was wasted too. And I'm like, if Slash is this wasted, what kind of shape is Axl in? It's Guns N' Roses on Rock 107.

Don't we all? Did you enter this hour's national keyword yet? What are you waiting for? You better hurry up. This is your last chance to rock the bank and win $1,000. And by last chance, I mean last chance. After this, the contest is over. So enter the keyword. 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And you're sitting there going, well, what is the keyword? It's coin. So go ahead and enter coin now for your last chance to win. By the way, we have something even bigger coming, but they won't let me talk about it yet. Details on that will be coming on Monday on Rock 107.

0: Yeah. It's Blaze rocking your Friday and the Grand Strand on Rock 107. There's Blur, song 2. Makes me wonder what song 1 was. Or 3, 4, and 5. Or 9, 10, and 11. Or what was song 20, huh, Blur?
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That's what we're here for. If you want to rock, you've come to the right place. 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
1: You feel that?
0: I can feel that. Do it again. Hey, if there's something you want to hear, hit me up on TalkBack. I appreciate you listening. I hope your Friday's going well. 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

0: Motley Crue on the Grand Strands Rock Station, Rock 107. It's Michael Blaze. I saw the Crue in, I think it was Memphis, Tennessee. And in that particular show, they had the drum riser up in the air and it would retract back and forth out over the audience. And there was a rope hanging from it. And Tommy Lee would climb down that rope and swing over the audience. Well, at this show, he fell and the audience gasped. And all of a sudden he jumps up. He's like, I'm all right. Climb back up the rope. It was pretty awesome.
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At Chad Tyson on X, got a message here from Jason tonight asking what time we start the countdown tomorrow morning. 6 a.m., man. Sorry, I should have mentioned that a few minutes ago. 6 a.m. tomorrow morning. Memorial Day 500 countdown gets rolling here on the air and everywhere on iHeartRadio. This is Joe Jett.

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7: All right, back here on the Myrtle Beach Family Golf Countdown to First Pitch, live from Troy, Alabama, as we get set to take on Louisiana. It's knockout round number two for Coastal, as they'll take on the Shaunts for for the fifth time in 9 days now in three different locations over the course of those 9 days. Let's catch up with the head coach of the Shaunts, Kevin Schnall. Our conversation is brought to you by Window World, the Grand Strand's leader in windows. Coach, you've been part of baseball your entire life. Have you ever had a situation where you've played the same opponent five times over 9 days in three different locations as we get set to take on Louisiana here on the campus of Troy University at Riddle Pace Field?
8: Well said. I never thought of it like that, but no, I could say no, I have not. But you know, we're in this position. We're got an opportunity to play. The field looks good. Obviously, had rain all day, but you know, at the end of the day, it's not who we play. We talk about this all the time. It's how we play. And it was a good bounce back yesterday. Again, the fluky horn combo was exceptional, to only give up four hits and two runs to App State, who was, you know, hitting .310 as a team, one of the best offense we've seen all year. Again, tip my hat to Fluky and Darren. And then, you know, we finally got some timely hitting, especially with runners, you know, in scoring position. And hopefully we can continue that today.
7: All right. But as the whole logistics of this thing started to come together, you know, what was the word that was getting spread to you? Obviously, originally, this, if everything went as according to plan, we'd be playing in the morning. That obviously we were a game behind, and now two different locations. You know, how is this relayed to you, who then obviously had to pass along the information to your staff and the team?
8: Well, woke up this morning and you know, it was raining out, and just looking at the forecast, looked like it had a chance to maybe sit in here a little bit longer than expected. You know, the initial rain I thought was going to be good for the field, and then obviously it just continued, and you know, we were having a staff meeting, about to have a team meeting, and we could see out the window Southern Miss was walking back to the hotel. So we obviously knew that, you know, there was going to be some changes in the schedule at that point. The Sun Belt, you know, gave us a call and let us know that, you know, we were like in a holding pattern at that time and trying to decide exactly what they wanted to do. You know, and then I guess it was about an hour later, you know, they decided they were going to move the game here, 7 o'clock at Troy. And again, this is a great field, in good condition, so we're in a good spot.
7: And we get to play Louisiana while they hopefully are simultaneously playing the winner's bracket contest between Southern Miss and Troy. That's on the other side of the bracket, so not much of a concern there just in terms of how they play out. We can control what we can control going back. And frankly, over the first two games, even though it didn't turn out well for us in the 12-11 setback, we've talked about hitting with runners in scoring position. We've done that in those two games, and it's obviously put us in a spot to win a game. Put ourselves a little bit too far behind against Louisiana back on Wednesday, but in those situations, performing fairly well through the week so far.
8: We have, you know, we've had some good output offensively, which is kind of what we've been struggling on. But you know, you think about, you know, yesterday alone, the bottom of the order coming up with back-to-back doubles. It's a crazy game, and it's a ruthless game, if you will, at times. You know, you think about, you know, Walker Mitchell, and you know, we think it's an opposite field home run, puts us up 4-1, and then it goes to video review and it didn't go out, and then Rex goes backside double and we get thrown out of the plate, and Rex doesn't get to second somehow, so now he's trying to make up for it with the stolen base. So essentially it's 4-1, Shantz up to 3-1, Shantz are now off the field, and the first pitch they hit a triple down the left field line, and now all of a sudden they're up 3-2. But to respond the next half with two back-to-back, it's basically a single, one-out single by Pato, steals second base, and then a two-out double by Thorndike, and then Tybo follows it up with a two-strike double to answer back and give us that space that we needed to make it 5-2. And, you know, we talk a lot about, you know, getting to seven. Mazon hits the base hit that got us to seven. Pato hits the chopper to third baseman to give us the big inning. All big parts of the game. So yesterday we were able to score first. We won the big inning war and we got the seven. So it was a great, great performance by our offense, even though we had to persevere. You know, early in the game, first inning, we get a leadoff base hit. We get a bad dirt ball read with no outs. We get a caught stealing. We had two or three base running mistakes. We popped up another bunt. You know, again, early in the year, we're arguably the best short game team in the entire country. We're one of the best base stealing teams in the entire country. And here, as of late, we haven't stole as many bases. We haven't been as successful stealing bases. And our short game has been mediocre at best. And that is concerning. But obviously, you know, it's something that we've talked about, we've discussed, we've addressed, and now we're, you know, trying to work through that. Because this time of the year is where the short game can really, really help you.
9: Hey, looking at and rewinding it all the way back to the first inning, heck, we can go to the top of the first. You know, Flukie walks two guys, and you know, it's caused us fits all season, really. We've been outscored by decent numbers of runs in the first and the third. But for Flukie to get out of that first with a zero on the scoreboard, it was almost like, all right, you know, now we're playing with house money. We're not playing from behind going into our first at-bat or through our first inning. Was that kind of the feeling for you as well as Flukie worked through that jam?
8: Well, there's no doubt when Flukie walks two guys, the guy never walks two guys. He walks two guys in the first inning, and we're like, oh, here we go. You know, but he's just so tough, right? I mean, he's been in that moment. He can bear down. He can manage those innings. You know, I look at him all the time and say, man, watch this guy right now. And these moments is when he's his best. And you know, our young guys can really learn from that. And they haven't had the opportunity to learn from that this year, to see him do that. You know, and we could really see him grow into that dude last year. You know, but again, offensively, we've been talking a lot about leadoff guys get on base. Five of the nine innings, five of our eight innings that we hit, leadoff guy got on base. We had plenty of opportunities in the first two innings to get on the board first, and we just didn't execute well enough. And then obviously getting on the board there in the third to give us a lead, as you said, we haven't played with a lead in a long time. To be able to have a lead, especially when you got a Cam Flukie on the mound and Darren Horn on the mound, it's easier to hit. It really is. You know, your hitters don't feel like every time they step in the box, they have to come through. You know, it's a lot more challenging when you're hitting and you're behind, and you know, the pressure's higher, and the ability to get on base feels like it's a do or die. You know, and that's really important for us. So again, you reflect back and you think, you know, 2 weeks in a row, Flukie and Horn has put us on their shoulders. I mean, last week at Louisiana, they shut Louisiana out. And then obviously yesterday, they give up two runs to an App State team that, you know, for the last month up until like the last week or two, they were top five offenses in the entire country for that time period. It's a good offense. It's a good offense. They can do a lot of little things. Again, it was a big win for us yesterday.
9: I think 28 combined strikeouts between Flukie and Horn over the last two performances. Obviously, as you mentioned, the 6-0 shutout and then the win yesterday. Man, I don't know, at the end of the year, okay, you know, when it's all over, whenever that might be, you know, the woulda, coulda, shoulda, man, if we had Flukie and then Horn, a combination, you're talking 6-7 more wins throughout the course of the year. And again, that's just how the cookies crumbled for us this year. All right, lastly, and I know you talked about the importance of getting that leadoff hitter on base. So the bottom of the first, Dino, you mentioned, had struck out four times to lead off the game. There was two strikes,
7: It didn't look like a line drive, but it was a line drive in the scorebook as far as I'm concerned. And Mazan also with another kind of blooper into right field that scored a run. Those balls had not been falling our way for the last 3 weeks. So as I felt, man, we've been so close and we finally were able to break through. Just to give you kind of a sense of relief, kind of the monkey off your back, so to speak, to be able to do those things the way we did yesterday.
8: It was. It was nice to see. At the end of the day, you're not going to square every single ball up. So it was nice to see us get some of those hits that we haven't been getting. You know, we get a backside shift hit, for the first time in how long. Trace, like you said, had the blooper over to right field. He had a little bit of the checkish swing over the shortstop's head. That was to get us the seventh run. So that was great. But we also banged a little bit, too. We had four doubles. We had a home run. Tazi hits the Oppo home run. So, again, we're doing a little bit of everything offensively. Our base running, again, has got to get better. And then the short game has got to get better. But really happy with some of the swings that we're taking here, because this time of the year, I mean,